0: The former Conservative minister turned Reform Justice spokesperson has been found dead with serious injuries at her house in Devon. A 26-year-old man, who police say is a white British national, has been arrested on suspicion of murder. Anne Widdecombe's biographer Nick Cochin says she was a performer who sought adulation.
1: She loved the show. She loved the drama, whether it's a political stage, the televisual stage, the stage in Westminster talking to those homeless people. She was all there.
0: A man's been charged with the murders of his wife and two daughters in Bedfordshire after being tracked down by police in South Africa. Mark Teshuma was arrested in Johannesburg, and shortly afterwards the Crown Prosecution Service authorised charges. At least 12 people have died and 23 others are missing in a wildfire in southern Spain's Andalusia. Four of the victims are feared to be British, having been discovered in a burnt-out car with a steering wheel on the right. It's the country's worst such disaster in more than two decades. The area is popular with British expats. Aileen Rose is among those evacuated.
2: Police came and told everybody to leave. So we all just packed a few things, passports. A lot of us slept in cars, but we think our house is okay.
0: A Ryanair passenger's head has reportedly been sucked out of a broken plane window. Other people on the flight from Greece to Germany were apparently able to pull him back inside before the aircraft made an emergency landing. Sport in England's Declan Rice and Mark Gaye are expected to be available to face Norway in tonight's World Cup quarter-final. The pair have trained in Miami after struggling with illness and injury respectively. And finally, in last night's action, Spain have set up a last four clash with France on Tuesday after beating Belgium 2-1. That's the latest. I'm Chris.
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1: From the Sky News Centre at 2, a 26-year-old man's been arrested as detectives treat the death of Anne Widdecombe as murder. The former Tory MP, who was 78, was found with serious injuries at her home in Devon Thursday morning. She was a prisons minister in John Major's government and later joined Nigel Farage's Brexit and Reform parties. He's paid tribute.
2: Anne Widdecombe was an extraordinary woman, without doubt the best-known female politician in Britain since Margaret Thatcher, a devout Christian and somebody with strong socially conservative views. Perhaps not popular in modern Britain, but that is what Anne believed in.
1: A 45-year-old man's been charged with the murders of his wife and two children near Bedford. Mark Teshuma was arrested in Johannesburg in a joint operation between South African police and Interpol. At least 12 people have been killed in a wildfire in southern Spain, with four of the victims thought to be British. Officials have called it the most devastating fire that Andalusia has ever seen. The King's been reunited with grandchildren Archie and Lilibet for the first time in 4 years. It's understood he and the Queen hosted Prince Harry, Meghan and their two children at his Highgrove country home. To sport now, and Sir David Beckham has spoken to England's players ahead of tonight's World Cup quarter-final against Norway. The former captain visited the squad at Inter Miami's training base in Florida, the club he co-owns. Current skipper Harry Kane says Beckham remains a huge inspiration and someone the players still look up to.
3: He's obviously a big England fan. We all know how much it meant for him to represent England and be captain. And he was just there to support us. Obviously, we were using his home, the home that he's built. Yeah, he was just wishing us well and hopefully we can do him proud.
1: And Spain scored late to grab a 2-1 victory over Belgium in their World Cup quarterfinal. They had taken the lead after half an hour but conceded 11 minutes later in Los Angeles. The 2010 winners will face tournament favourites France on Tuesday night. That's the latest. I'm Chris Milligan.
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0: Broadcasting from the tippy top of the Flower Mound, deep in the heart of Northern Ireland, this is Wild Country, part of the iMedia Broadcasting Group. 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
1: From the Sky News Centre at 3, detectives say the killing of Anne Widdecombe doesn't appear to be politically motivated. The former Conservative minister turned reform politician was found dead with serious injuries at her home in Devon on Thursday morning. A 26-year-old white British man's been arrested on suspicion of murder. Sir Keir Starmer says it's a time to come together.
2: This is really important, that this is a moment where we rise above any political differences, the political divide, but I think it's very important for us to have in our thoughts the family and friends of Anne Widdecombe.
1: A 45-year-old man's been charged with the murders of his wife and two children near Bedford. Mark Teshuma was arrested in Johannesburg in a joint operation between South African police and Interpol. At least 12 people have died and 23 others are missing in a wildfire in southern Spain's Andalusia. Four of the victims are feared to be British, having been discovered in a burnt-out car with a steering wheel on the right. It's the country's worst such disaster in more than two decades. The King's been reunited with Prince Harry's children for the first time in 4 years. The Duke and Duchess of Sussex, Archie and Lilibet were hosted at Highgrove in Gloucestershire. With World Cup fever sweeping the nation ahead of England's quarter-final against Norway tonight, the TUC has issued this plea to pubgoers.
3: We're really grateful to all the pub and hospitality workers up and down the country as they work tirelessly. Just remember how hard everyone is working and treat those workers with respect.
1: That's Nicola Smith, the organisation's Director of Policy. The British Beer and Pub Association expects to pour an extra 5.5 million pints tonight, thanks to the game, providing a £27.5 million boost to the sector. Kickoff is at 10 p.m. And speaking of the game, Declan Rice and Mark Gay have trained ahead of England's World Cup quarterfinal against Norway in Miami. Rice had been struggling with illness. While there were concerns, Gay had suffered a hamstring problem. That's the latest. I'm Chris Milligan.
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1: From the Sky News Centre at 4, terrorism's being ruled out in the death of former Conservative Minister Anne Widdecombe. A 26-year-old man's been arrested on suspicion of murdering Reform's justice spokesperson at her home in Devon. The politician, who was 78, was found with serious injuries on Thursday. Ex-Tory MP Edwina Curry studied with Anne Widdecombe at Oxford.
2: There was a whole kind of constructed persona that she leaned into in her time in Parliament, which she kind of abandoned to some extent once she was out of it. She endeared herself to the public in ways that really couldn't have been predicted. Amazing woman.
1: A 45-year-old man has been charged with the murders of his wife and two daughters near Bedford. Mark Teshuma was arrested in Johannesburg in a joint operation between South African police and Interpol. Four British nationals are feared to be among at least 12 people killed in a wildfire in Spain's Andalusia region. It's the country's worst such disaster in more than two decades. Donald Trump says the US has agreed to a request from Iran to hold fresh talks, but the US president has posted on Truth Social that doesn't mean the ceasefire is over. Sport now, and England have been handed a fitness boost ahead of tonight's World Cup quarterfinal against Norway. Joe Rawson reports from the US.
3: A European clash in the Miami Heat with a place in the World Cup semi-finals on the line. England fans believe their team can deal with the temperature.
4: 2-0 England, no problem.
5: Should be favourites.
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3: Thomas Tuchel insists despite injury fears, Declan Rice and Mark Gayey are fit.
7: We have the full choice except for our suspended player, Cheryl Kwanzaa.
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8: He's obviously a big England fan. We all know how much it meant for him to represent England.
3: Kickoff here in Miami is at 10 p.m. UK time.
1: And Spain scored a late goal to grab a 2-1 victory over Belgium in their quarterfinal. They'll face France next. That's the latest.
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1: From the Sky News Centre at 5, Sir Keir Starmer says it's time to put political differences aside and think of Anne Widdecombe's family. The former Conservative minister turned Reform Justice spokesperson has been found dead with serious injuries at her house in Devon. A 26-year-old man, who police say is a white British national, has been arrested on suspicion of murder. Nick Cochin is Anne Widdecombe's biographer.
2: She loved the show. She loved the drama, whether it's political stage, the televisual stage, the stage in Westminster talking to those homeless people. She was all there.
1: A 45-year-old man's been charged with the murders of his wife and two children near Bedford. Mark Tashuma was arrested in Johannesburg in a joint operation between South African police and Interpol. At least 12 people have died and 23 others are missing in a wildfire in southern Spain's Andalusia. Four of the victims are feared to be British, having been discovered in a burnt-out car with a steering wheel on the right. The King's been reunited with Prince Harry's children for the first time in 4 years. The Duke and Duchess of Sussex, Archie and Lilibet were hosted at Highgrove in Gloucestershire. Sport now, and England fans believe their team have the momentum to go all the way at the World Cup after the dramatic win over Mexico. More than 10,000 supporters are expected at the Miami Stadium for tonight's quarterfinal against Erling Haaland's Norway. Fans of both nations have already created a party atmosphere across Miami's South Beach.
3: Get Dan Burn in. Easy. He'll pocket Haaland. 2-0 England. No problem.
4: But as long as we can keep Haaland under wraps.
5: A little nervous, but excited. I think we should be favourites.
6: Yeah. Of course they can. Coming home.
1: And England's Declan Rice and Mark Gaye are expected to be available for the match. The pair have trained after struggling with illness and injury, respectively. That's the latest. I'm Chris Milligan.
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1: From the Sky News Centre at 6, detectives say the killing of Anne Widdecombe doesn't appear to be politically motivated. The former Conservative minister turned reform politician was found dead with serious injuries at her home in Devon on Thursday morning. A 26-year-old white British man's been arrested on suspicion of murder. Sir Keir Starmer says it's a time to come together.
2: This is really important, that this is a moment where we rise above any political differences, the political divide, but I think it's very important for us to have in our thoughts the family and friends of Anne Widdecombe.
1: Elsewhere, a 45-year-old man's been charged with the murders of his wife and two children near Bedford. Mark Sashuma was arrested in Johannesburg in a joint operation between South African police and Interpol. The Andalusian region of Spain's observing a weekend of mourning following deadly wildfires. At least 12 people have been killed, with four of the victims feared to be British. Donald Trump's telling Iran to publicly state the Strait of Hormuz is open and that ships won't be attacked. The US president's agreed to continue talks following an escalation in hostilities, but stresses the ceasefire is over. In sport, England manager Thomas Tuchel says his side must be brave and play on the front foot if they're to win the World Cup. The Three Lions face Norway in Miami tonight, with a place in the last four at stake.
3: We took a big step in our last match, but it was only a step. We're still hungry, we still have dreams, and we still have a big goal to play for. And we take the positive things and the belief with us, but everything that matters is ahead of us.
1: Reece James, Declan Rice and Mark Gahey are all expected to play despite fitness doubts. And the King's been reunited with Prince Harry's children for the first time in 4 years. He and the Queen hosted the Duke and Duchess of Sussex, Archie and Lilibet at Highgrove in Gloucestershire. That's the latest. I'm Leisha McKenna.
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11: France are through to another World Cup semi-final after a routine 2-0 victory over Morocco in Boston. Ousmane Dembele and Kylian Mbappe both got on the score sheet. Mbappe's now scored 8 in the tournament. Meanwhile, the countdown's on to England's World Cup quarter-final against Norway tomorrow night. Because Saka is continuing to manage an Achilles problem, but is battling through.
12: I would love to come to this tournament 100%, but that wasn't the case, and everyone's realised that, and they've managed me in the best way possible, but now I'm feeling great and I'm ready to go.
11: Thomas Tuchel's side will be without Gerard Quansah, though. He's been handed a 2-match ban after his red card against Mexico, but after the USA's Florin Balogun suspension was overturned following a Donald Trump intervention, some fans say it's one rule for one and one for another. Cricket and England have sealed their first ever T20 series victory over India after thrashing them by 9 wickets yesterday. They're now 3 up in the series with 1 match still to go. And it'll be an all-Czech women's final at Wimbledon. Carolina Muchova will face Linda Noskova on Saturday. British wildcard Arthur Ferry will fight for his place in the men's final today.
0: Wild Country. Sport.
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Another warm and bright afternoon in most areas. And there will be some cloud hanging around as well, but still a very nice afternoon and evening. Temperatures around 25 degrees, overnight lows of 12.

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5: France are through to another World Cup semi-final after a routine 2-0 victory over Morocco in Boston. Ousmane Dembele and Kylian Mbappe both got on the score sheet. Mbappe's now scored 8 in the tournament. Meanwhile, the countdown's on to England's World Cup quarter-final against Norway tomorrow night. Because Saka is continuing to manage an Achilles problem, but is battling through.
6: I would love to come to this tournament 100%, but that wasn't the case, and everyone's realised that, and they've managed me in the best way possible, but now I'm feeling great and I'm ready to go.
5: Thomas Tuchel's side will be without Jerome Quanta, though. He's been handed a 2-match ban after his red card against Mexico, but after the USA's Florin Balogun suspension was overturned following a Donald Trump intervention, some fans say it's one rule for one and one for another. Cricket and England have sealed their first ever T20 series victory over India after thrashing them by 9 wickets yesterday. They're now 3 up in the series with 1 match still to go. And it'll be an all-Czech women's final at Wimbledon. Karolina Muchova will face Linda Noskova on Saturday. British wildcard Arthur Ferry will fight for his place in the men's final today.
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1: Radio and TV broadcaster Paul Gambaccini is being diagnosed with Alzheimer's disease. The 77-year-old has issued a statement saying his diagnosis was confirmed in early 2025. Oasis, Beyonce, Coldplay and Dua Lipa are among the acts that have helped pump billions back into the UK economy last year. Research by industry collective UK Music has found an 11.3% increase in spending during 2024 by so-called music tourists, those who travel across the UK for major festivals and concerts. Silence of the Lambs star Sir Anthony Hopkins says he's achieved his first desire of signing a record deal as a composer. The 88-year-old has signed to Decca Classics and will release his first album entitled Life is a Dream next month. And Madonna is on course for her 13th number one album in the UK with Confessions 2. If she makes it to the top, she will equal Elvis Presley's record and will be fifth on the list of acts with the most UK number one albums of all time.
0: Wild Country Entertainment News in a minute. Wild Country Weather.
2: Another warm and bright afternoon in most areas, and there will be some cloud hanging around as well, but still a very nice afternoon and evening. Temperatures around 25 degrees, overnight lows of 12.

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1: From the Sky News Centre at 7, a man arrested on suspicion of murdering Anne Widdecombe has been released from custody. Detectives say the 26-year-old white British national is no longer part of the investigation. The former prisons minister was found with serious injuries at her home on Dartmoor on Thursday morning. In other news, a man's been charged with murdering three members of his family near Bedford. Mark Tumor's wife and two daughters, who were 5 and 15, were found at their house in Great Denham on Monday. The 45-year-old was detained in Johannesburg after being tracked down by South African police and Interpol. Detective Inspector Lee Martin is leading the case here.
2: Mark Tumor left the country on Saturday, flying to Dubai and then on to Johannesburg. He then crossed from South Africa and then into Zimbabwe. We now know, since the previous media statement on Wednesday, he travelled from Zimbabwe to South Africa.
1: A weekend of mourning's being observed in southern Spain following deadly wildfires. Four British nationals are feared to be among at least 12 people killed in Andalusia. Meanwhile, emergency services here are warning of the risk of wildfires. Temperatures again tipped to reach 30 degrees today. Firefighters are asking people not to use disposable barbecues. And Sir David Beckham has spoken to England's players ahead of tonight's World Cup quarterfinal against Norway. The former captain visited the squad at Inter Miami's training base. Current skipper Harry Kane says he's a huge inspiration.
3: He's obviously a big England fan. We all know how much it meant for him to represent England and be captain. And he was just there to support us. Obviously, we were using his home, the home that he's built. Yeah, he was just wishing us well. And hopefully we can do him proud.
1: And Meta's pulled a new AI feature from Instagram after backlash over privacy concerns. The tool let people generate fake images using content from public accounts, with users opted in by default. That's the latest. I'm Leisha McKenna.
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11: France are through to another World Cup semi-final after a routine 2-0 victory over Morocco in Boston. Ousmane Dembele and Kylian Mbappe both got on the score sheet. Mbappe's now scored 8 in the tournament. Meanwhile, the countdown's on to England's World Cup quarter-final against Norway tomorrow night. Because Saka is continuing to manage an Achilles problem, but is battling through.
12: I would love to come to this tournament 100%, but that wasn't the case, and everyone's realised that, and they've managed me in the best way possible, but now I'm feeling great and ready to go.
11: Thomas Tuchel's side will be without Jerome Quanta, though. He's been handed a 2-match ban after his red card against Mexico, but after the USA's Florin Balogun suspension was overturned following a Donald Trump intervention, some fans say it's one rule for one and one for another. Cricket and England have sealed their first ever T20 series victory over India after thrashing them by 9 wickets yesterday. They're now 3 up in the series with 1 match still to go. And it'll be an all-Czech women's final at Wimbledon. Karolina Muchova will face Linda Noskova on Saturday. British wildcard Arthur Ferry will fight for his place in the men's final today.
0: Wild Country. 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

Another warm and bright afternoon in most areas. And there will be some cloud hanging around as well, but still a very nice afternoon and evening. Temperatures around 25 degrees, overnight lows of 12.

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5: France are through to another World Cup semi-final after a routine 2-0 victory over Morocco in Boston. Ousmane Dembele and Kylian Mbappe both got on the score sheet. Mbappe's now scored 8 in the tournament. Meanwhile, the countdown's on to England's World Cup quarter-final against Norway tomorrow night because Saka is continuing to manage an Achilles problem but is battling through.
6: I would love to come to this tournament 100%, but that wasn't the case and everyone's realised that and they've managed me in the best way possible, but now I'm feeling great and I'm ready to go.
5: Thomas Tuchel's side will be without Jerome Quanta, though. He's been handed a 2-match ban after his red card against Mexico, but after the USA's Florin Balogun suspension was overturned following a Donald Trump intervention, some fans say it's one rule for one and one for another. Cricket and England have sealed their first ever T20 series victory over India after thrashing them by 9 wickets yesterday. They're now 3 up in the series with one match still to go. And it'll be an all-Czech women's final at Wimbledon. Karolina Muchova will face Linda Noskova on Saturday. British wildcard Arthur Ferry will fight for his place in the men's final today.
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1: Radio and TV broadcaster Paul Gambaccini is being diagnosed with Alzheimer's disease. The 77-year-old has issued a statement saying his diagnosis was confirmed in early 2025. Oasis, Beyonce, Coldplay and Dua Lipa are among the acts that have helped pump billions back into the UK economy last year. Research by industry collective UK Music has found an 11.3% increase in spending during 2024 by so-called music tourists, those who travel across the UK for major festivals and concerts. Silence of the Lambs star Sir Anthony Hopkins says he's achieved his first desire of signing a record deal as a composer. The 88-year-old has signed to Decca Classics and will release his first album entitled Life is a Dream next month. And Madonna is on course for her 13th number one album in the UK with Confessions 2. If she makes it to the top, she will equal Elvis Presley's record and will be fifth on the list of acts with the most UK number one albums of all time.
0: Wild Country Entertainment News in a minute. Wild Country Weather.
2: Another warm and bright afternoon in most areas. There will be some cloud hanging around as well, but still a very nice afternoon and evening. Temperatures around 25 degrees, overnight lows of 12.

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0: Broadcasting from the tippy top of the Flower Mound, deep in the heart of Northern Ireland. 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
1: From the Sky News Centre at 8, a 26-year-old man arrested on suspicion of murdering Anne Widdecombe has been eliminated from inquiries. The former prisons minister was found dead at her home in Devon on Thursday morning. Detectives say the investigation's moving at pace. Police and commentator Graham Whetton is following developments.
2: The investigators will have worked through the night. The interviews will have gone through the night. Whatever they have found at this stage has clearly led them to release them. Once you eliminate them, then you have to move on again to your next piece of evidence. So it becomes a priority.
1: In other news, a man's been charged with murdering his wife and two young daughters at their home in Bedfordshire. Mark Schumer left the UK 2 days before their bodies were found. The 45-year-old's been tracked down to South Africa. Emergency services are urging people not to use disposable barbecues this weekend. They're concerned the heatwave could trigger wildfires. England have been handed a fitness boost ahead of tonight's World Cup quarterfinal against Norway. Joe Rawson reports.
3: A European clash in the Miami Heat with a place in the World Cup semi-finals on the line. England fans believe their team can deal with the temperature.
4: 2-0 England, no problem.
5: Should be favourites.
6: Coming home.
3: Thomas Tuchel insists despite injury fears, Declan Rice and Mark Gaye are fit.
7: We have the full choice except for our suspended player, Cheryl Kwanzaa.
3: England captain Harry Kane was spoken to by Sir David Beckham at training yesterday.
8: He's obviously a big England fan. We all know how much it meant for him to represent England.
3: Kickoff here in Miami is at 10 p.m. UK time.
1: Spain have set up a last four clash with France. They beat Belgium 2-1. Meta's withdrawn a days-old AI feature from Instagram following a backlash. The tool let people generate fake images using content from public accounts. And the King's been reunited with two of his grandchildren for the first time in 4 years. He and the Queen hosted Prince Harry, Meghan, Archie and Lilibet at Highgrove in Gloucestershire. That's the latest. I'm Leisha McCann.
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16: France are through to another World Cup semi-final after a routine 2-0 victory over Morocco in Boston. Ousmane Dembele and Kylian Mbappe both got on the score sheet. Mbappe's now scored 8 in the tournament. Meanwhile, the countdown's on to England's World Cup quarter-final against Norway tomorrow night. Bukayo Saka is continuing to manage an Achilles problem, but is battling through.
17: I would love to come to this tournament 100%, but that wasn't the case, and everyone's realised that, and they've managed me in the best way possible, but now I'm feeling great and I'm ready to go.
16: Thomas Tuchel's side will be without Jerome Kwanzaa, though. He's been handed a 2-match ban after his red card against Mexico, but after the USA's Florin Balogun suspension was overturned following a Donald Trump intervention, some fans say it's one rule for one and one for another. Cricket and England have sealed their first ever T20 series victory over India after thrashing them by 9 wickets yesterday. They're now 3 up in the series with 1 match still to go. And it'll be an all-Czech women's final at Wimbledon. Carolina Machova will face Linda Noskova on Saturday. British wildcard Arthur Ferry will fight for his place in the men's final today.
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5: 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His real name was Jackson Taylor, but I called him Applejack. 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Applejack picked apples, but he picked the banjo too.

Another warm and bright afternoon in most areas. And there will be some cloud hanging around as well, but still a very nice afternoon and evening. Temperatures around 25 degrees, overnight lows of 12.

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5: France are through to another World Cup semi-final after a routine 2-0 victory over Morocco in Boston. Ousmane Dembele and Kylian Mbappe both got on the score sheet. Mbappe's now scored 8 in the tournament. Meanwhile, the countdown's on to England's World Cup quarter-final against Norway tomorrow night. Because Saka is continuing to manage an Achilles problem, but is battling through.
6: I would love to come to this tournament 100%, but that wasn't the case, and everyone's realised that, and they've managed me in the best way possible, but now I'm feeling great and I'm ready to go.
5: Thomas Tuchel's side will be without Jerome Quanta, though. He's been handed a 2-match ban after his red card against Mexico, but after the USA's Florin Balogun suspension was overturned following a Donald Trump intervention, some fans say it's one rule for one and one for another. Cricket and England have sealed their first ever T20 series victory over India after thrashing them by 9 wickets yesterday. They're now 3 up in the series with 1 match still to go. And it'll be an all-Czech women's final at Wimbledon. Karolina Muchova will face Linda Noskova on Saturday. British wildcard Arthur Ferry will fight for his place in the men's final today.
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0: Kin says he's achieved his first desire of signing a record deal as a composer. The 88-year-old has signed to Decca Classics and will release his first album entitled Life is a Dream next month. And Madonna is on course for her 13th number one album in the UK with Confessions 2. If she makes it to the top, she will equal Elvis Presley's record and will be fifth on the list of acts with the most UK number one albums of all time.
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2: Another warm and bright afternoon in most areas. And there will be some cloud hanging around as well, but still a very nice afternoon and evening. Temperatures around 25 degrees, overnight lows of 12.

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1: From the Sky News Centre at 9, detectives insist the Anne Widdecombe murder inquiry is moving at pace. A 26-year-old man they'd arrested has been released from custody and eliminated from inquiries. Terrorism's been ruled out, and at this stage, it doesn't appear to be politically motivated. The former prisons minister turned Reform UK justice spokesperson was found with serious injuries at her home in Devon on Thursday. Nigel Farage has paid tribute.
2: Rest in peace, Anne. Remarkable, principled woman, and a truly dreadful way to die, and a terrible reflection on modern Britain. And I do fear that for anybody in public life, or especially the political space, things have become even more dangerous today.
1: Elsewhere, a man's been charged with murdering his wife and two young daughters on the outskirts of Bedford. Mark Tumor left for South Africa last Saturday, 2 days before the bodies were found at the family home in Great Denham. An 18-year-old man's died after getting into trouble in open water in Greater Manchester. The teenager's body was recovered from Dovestone Reservoir in Oldham last night. A backlash over privacy has forced Instagram's owner into a rethink. Meta's pulled a new AI tool from the site, which allowed people to generate fake images using content from public accounts. In sport, England fans believe their team can go all the way at the World Cup. More than 10,000 supporters are expected in Miami for tonight's quarter-final against Norway. Mark Gahey, Declan Rice and Reece James have all been declared fit to play. Hopes of success are high.
3: Get Dan Burn in. He'll pocket Ireland. 2-0 England, no problem.
4: But as long as we can keep Hallard under wraps.
5: A little nervous, but excited. I think we should be favourites.
6: Yeah. Of course they can. Coming home.
1: And Arsenal's Mikel Merino scored a late winner to send Spain into the World Cup semi-finals. They beat Belgium 2-1. That's the latest. I'm Leisha McCann.
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14: France are through to another World Cup semi-final after a routine 2-0 victory over Morocco in Boston. Ousmane Dembele and Kylian Mbappe both got on the score sheet. Mbappe's now scored 8 in the tournament. Meanwhile, the countdown's on to England's World Cup quarter-final against Norway tomorrow night. Because Saka is continuing to manage an Achilles problem, but is battling through.
15: I would love to come to this tournament 100%, but that wasn't the case, and everyone's realised that, and they've managed me in the best way possible, but now I'm feeling great and I'm ready to go.
14: Thomas Tuchel's side will be without Jerome Quanta, though. He's been handed a 2-match ban after his red card against Mexico, but after the USA's Florin Balogun suspension was overturned following a Donald Trump intervention, some fans say it's one rule for one and one for another. Cricket and England have sealed their first ever T20 series victory over India after thrashing them by 9 wickets yesterday. They're now 3 up in the series with one match still to go. And it'll be an all-Czech women's final at Wimbledon. Karolina Muchova will face Linda Noskova on Saturday. British wildcard Arthur Ferry will fight for his place in the men's final today.
0: Wild Country. Sport.
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Another warm and bright afternoon in most areas. And there will be some cloud hanging around as well, but still a very nice afternoon and evening. Temperatures around 25 degrees, overnight lows of 12.

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1: From the Sky News Centre at 10, detectives say they're deploying all necessary resources to find Anne Widdicombe's killer. A 26-year-old man who was being held on suspicion of murder has been eliminated from police inquiries. The ex-prisons minister was found with serious injuries at her home in Devon on Thursday. Former Tory MP Edwina Curry studied with her at Oxford.
2: There was a whole kind of constructed persona that she leaned into in her time in Parliament, which she kind of abandoned to some extent once she was out of it. She endeared herself to the public in ways that really couldn't have been predicted. Amazing woman.
1: Elsewhere, the body of an 18-year-old man has been recovered from a reservoir in Oldham. Authorities are urging people not to venture into open water during the heat wave. Donald Trump's warning the US could completely decimate Iran if it tries to assassinate him. Calls for his death were heard during the funeral of Iran's late supreme leader. Health officials say they're concerned about the low numbers of people in their 50s taking part in bowel cancer screening. Little over half are testing themselves using home kits. In sport, ahead of England's World Cup quarter-final against Norway tonight, the TUC has issued this plea to pubgoers.
3: We're really grateful to all the pub and hospitality workers up and down the country as they work tirelessly. Just remember how hard everyone is working and treat those workers with respect.
1: That's Nicola Smith, the organisation's Director of Policy. The British Beer and Pub Association expects to pour an extra 5.5 million pints tonight, providing a £27.5 million boost to the sector. Rhys James, Declan Rice and Mark Gahey have all been declared fit for the game. And Taylor Swift's covered £120,000 of public spending. It was on her wedding to NFL star Travis Kelce. New York's mayor says the pop star forked out for the cost of the permit and security. That's the latest. I'm Leisha McKenna.
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0: Russell, Dr. Bill, Willie Clancy and Noel Hill, flutes and fiddles everywhere. 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
0: Sure, everybody needs a break. Climb a mountain or jump in a lake. Some head off to exotic places. Others go to the Galway races. A cousin of mine goes potholing. A cousin of hers loves Joe Dolan. Matty goes to the south of France. And Jim to the dogs and Peter to the dance. Summer comes around each year. We go there and they come here. Some jet off to Frihiliana. But I always go to Listoon Barna.
1: Oh, Listoon Barna. 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
0: Barna. I always leave of a Thursday night with my tent and my ground sheet rolled up tight. I like to hit Listoon in or around Friday afternoon. This gives me time to get my gear together. I don't need to worry about the weather. Ramble in for a pint of stout, cause you never know who'd be hanging about. There's a Dutchman playing a mandolin, a German looking for Liam O'Gofflin, and there's Adam Bono and Gareth Fitzgerald getting their photo taken for the Sun to World. Finbar, Charlie and Jim Hand, and they're drinking pints to bait the band, and

loads of frolics, pioneers and alcoholics, and Black Spock in the FCA, and Phil Michael Kelly in the IRA, and hairy chests and milk white ties, and Mickey Dodgers in disguise, McGraths, O'Briens, Pippins,

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0: A 747 for Jackson Browne. They had to build a special runway just to get him down before the chieftains could start to play. Seven creamy pints came out in a tray. Shergar was ridden by Lord Lucan. Sean Cannon did the backstage cooking. Clannad were playing Harry's game, and Christy was singing Nancy Spain. And Mary O'Hara and Brush Shields together doing the Four Green Fields. Van der Man and Emmy Lou and Moving Hearts and Planxty too.
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0: Everybody needs a break. Climb a mountain or jump in a lake. Sean Doherty goes to the Roses through Lee, and Oliver Jeff Flanagan goes swimming in the Holy Sea. But I like my music in the open air, so every summer I go to Clare, 'cause Woodstock, Knocknor, the Feast of Cana could hold a match to listen.

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Free to roll, latest one, I don't care. Hi, Karen Wilson and Fahy in Manchester. Great to have you along. Hopefully you're well and in good form and fine fettle on this Saturday morning, this very warm and clammy Saturday morning. Boy, it's warm. It's temperature is currently 24, but the thing about with the humidity, it's just absolutely crazy hot in this part of the world. New release, gentlemen, called Jerry Maguire. It's called Curtain in the Cooley Hills, Uncle Cody Lauba.

Christ off. Jerry Maguire, there are Curtain in the Cooley Hills. Cracky song, original one. It is too. A very good morning. I hope you're well in good form and fine fettle for today. Today is Free Slurpee Day. One for America there. World Population Day. American Pet Photo Day. Bowlers Day, celebration of the Golden Spurs, Cheer Up Lonely Day, Day of the Flemish Community, International Essential Oils Day, International Skinny Dip Day, also it's 7-Eleven Day, one from America there, Blueberry Muffin Day, Cultural Senior Citizens Day, also Mojito Day, it's also Rainier Cherry Day, State Fair Food Day, Swimming Pool Day. Why not? Just all the things that it is for today. Crikey on this.

0: voice of Patty O'Brien and accordion plays. The accordion started to play. Doing a limited tour, he is indeed off Ireland very, very shortly. Cracking stuff there, that is from Patty O'Brien. Good one indeed. Irish Radio.
1: Get ready for the biggest party in Donegal. The 57th annual Clonmany Festival is back from Sunday the 2nd to Sunday the 9th of August. That's 8 nights of live open-air concerts starring all your favourite country and Irish stars. Cleona Hagen, the Typhoon Generals, the Two Bucks, David James, Paddy Tracy, the High School Prophets, Gavin Gribben, Mike Denver, the High Flying Paddies, the Tumbling Paddies, Efi Neal, Derek Ryan, Claudia and Jimmy Buckley, Paul Kelly, Johnny Brady, Jack Lowry, Lauren McCrory, Connor Owens, Sinead Black, Jason McCall, Rulia Bulia, and Jack Kyo. It all kicks off on Sunday the 2nd of August, so don't miss it. Clonmany Festival 2026, where the crack is 90 and the music is mighty. For more information, find us on social media, such as Facebook, Instagram, and TikTok.
0: Hi, Sean Gallagher. Good to have you along, Sean. Hopefully life in Rains Park is good. Looking forward to seeing this gentleman tonight.

0: Sean Cuddy in your heart, also walk tall. Hi, Sean Gallagher, good to have you along. Christ, off there from Sean Cuddy. Looking forward to seeing him and Curtis McGee tonight. Yours truly along in the Shamrock Club, Ridgeway, Welland Garden City in Hertfordshire.
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0: Appearing on this Saturday night at the Shamrock Club, Ridgeway, Welland Garden City, plus Sean Cuddy and Curtis McGee. On this Sunday, the 12th, in the evening, in the Bailey, 94 Hastings Street in Luton. Looking forward to seeing you with the Irish Radio Roadshow. Sure am out and about with the Radio Roadshow. This is a song from a gentleman from Killalec in County Cavan. His name is Tony Clark. And it's a memory of Jack Charlton, honorary Irishman. Jack, of course, who was manager of the Irish team, glory days and the World Cup and all the rest of us.
2: 'Twas mid-80s Ireland and the recession was in full swing. There wasn't much to cheer about, not even our football team. Oh, Lord, give us something to lift this doom and gloom, for I believe this country needs to sing a happy tune. But wait now, I hear something, there's a flicker in the sky. The air is calm, yet the wind still blows, there's a stranger passing by. And now our prayers are answered, for he's landed on our shore. He'll take us where we've never been, and make our spirits soar.

0: very good morning. Hope you're well. Today, 1690, was the Battle of Drogheda, Boyne, where King William III deposed King James II of England. Hence, Battle of the Boyne and all the rest of it. A very good morning, listener. Hope you're well. Hope you're in good form and fine fettle for this Saturday morning.
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0: Appearing on this Saturday night at the Shamrock Club, Ridgeway, Welland Garden City, plus Sean Cotty and Curtis McGee. On this Sunday, the 12th, in the evening, in the Bailey, 94 Hastings Street in Luton. 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
0: Cheering for Terry today. Scavenger Ribbon. On the tear tonight.

myself, Gavin Grubin from County Down, and on the tier tonight. Hi, Siobhan Marie, good to have you along. Hopefully you're well. Hi, Liz. Hopefully this all is going good for you. With you on Wild Country, with you on Global Irish Radio, with you on VUSAT, with you all over the place. Hello, Jennifer Walton and Bishop Auckland. Jennifer, how are you? Listen, great to have you along. Song for your native county, while those mountains of Bourne sweep down to the sea. Fabulous scenery and great weather this time of year indeed. More mountains.

Ross Christoff. Hi, Jennifer Walton, our avid listener from Bishop Auckland. Jennifer, great to have you along, and wishing Ken well very soon. Great to have you with us. That's what those mantles of Bourne sweep down to the sea. Irish Radio, a very good morning. I hope you're well and in good form and fine fettle. Kingfisher, bring your release from them. The sun will never settle.

0: have for you.
1: Ah, Christ of Kingfisher there, the sun will never settle. It's the traditional Fair of Mouth in Mouth, Kingscote, County Cavan on Wednesday, the 12th of August, 2026, featuring the horse fair, plus numerous stalls and much more. 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
1: 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Guest, Paddy Tracy. The traditional Fair of Mouth, Wednesday, 12th of August, 2026. Not to be missed.

We've got old Charlie's Bar, that's Paddy Tracy, cracking song it is. Today, back in 1848, London's Waterloo Station opened, still going to this day. Hi, Warren Buchanan, New Zealand Warren, hopefully life is good for you. Cracking what has requested, Martin.

Our cracking song, Good Old Indeed, that is When Love Comes Around. Hi, Warren Buchanan, good to have you along. Hopefully that you will advance your request, dedication, wherever else it is. Shoot me an email to Jerry, G-R-R-Y, Jerry at irishradio.org. Golden memory, Mick Flavon. That old schoolyard.

Christ, the memories of that old schoolyard, Christ, there from Mick Flavin. One hugely successful track from him from back in time. Hopefully you're going well for today. A pleasant day, bar for the

humidity in this part of the world. Shane and Mervyn Owens appearing live this Saturday afternoon, the 11th, at a private party in Mill Hill on the afternoon. This Saturday night, the 11th, from 10 in P.J. O'Connor's, 239 High Road, Wood Green, N22. This Sunday the 12th in the afternoon, 3:30 to 6:30, Shepherd's Bush Club, Gold Talk Road, Shepherd's Bush. This Sunday night from 8 in Toulon's Pub, 866 High Road, Finchley, N12. Shane and Mervyn Owens live up.

0: Broadcasting from the tippy top of the Flower Mound, deep in the heart of Northern Ireland, this is Wild Country, part of the iMedia Broadcasting Group. 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
1: From the Sky News Centre at midday, detectives say they're carrying out numerous inquiries as they investigate who killed Anne Widdicombe. A 26-year-old murder suspect has been eliminated from the investigation. The well-known politician was found dead at her home in Devon on Thursday. Former Deputy Prime Minister Sir David Lidington worked for her when she was Shadow Home Secretary.
2: You could argue with her in the team and she would never hold it against you. She accepted that disagreement was a normal fact of life, but actually that didn't mean as human beings that you had to loathe each other or regard somebody who disagreed with you as somehow morally inferior to you. That was not her at all.
1: In other news, a teenager's died in a Greater Manchester reservoir in soaring temperatures. The body of an 18-year-old man was recovered from open water in Oldham last night. Firefighters in southern Spain are continuing to battle the country's deadliest wildfire in two decades. Four Britons are believed to be among 12 people killed, while 23 others are still missing. Donald Trump's warning the US has 1,000 missiles locked and loaded if Iran attempts to assassinate him. The president says he'll decimate the country if his life is threatened. Pubs are being allowed to stay open until half an hour after the final whistle in England's World Cup quarterfinal with Norway. Thomas Tuchel will have Mark Gahey, Declan Rice and Reece James all available. Harry Kane and Norway's Erling Haaland are in a race with Kylian Mbappe and Lionel Messi to be the tournament's top scorer. Tuchel reckons Kane could be England's match winner again tonight.
3: He's our leader, he's our captain, he leads by example. He's in the shape of his life and on the highest peak of his career, which helps us a lot.
1: And Meta's admitting it missed the mark over a new AI feature on Instagram. It's withdrawn the tool which let people generate fake images using content from public accounts. That's the latest. I'm Leisha McKenna.
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9: Late last night, and further pyres were ignited this evening and tomorrow night. A large crowd attended the Cochrane bonfire last night in Portadown, where a fireworks display also took place. The Northern Ireland Assembly has begun a review into alleged abuse or inappropriate behaviour associated with Geoffrey Donaldson in Stormouth. Former DUP leader Donaldson was last month convicted in Uri Crown Court of 18 sex offences, including one count of rape relating to abuse of two women when they were children. Three men have been arrested after a man was stabbed in North Belfast on Thursday night. The incident occurred at around 8:40 p.m. in the Fort William area of the city. PSNI officers attended the scene where they provided first aid to the injured man who had suffered head and hand injuries. He was subsequently taken to hospital. A 72-year-old man has been charged with the murder of his wife in County Laois on Sunday. Raluca Constantina, who was in her 50s, died after she was assaulted in her apartment in Port Laois on Sunday afternoon. Eugene Constantina of Lakeshore House, Church Street in Port Laois, was brought before Port Laois District Court. Met Éireann has widened its status yellow high temperature warning to cover 13 counties. Consistent daytime highs of over 27 degrees were forecast and uncomfortable sleeping conditions were expected over the weekend, with overnight temperatures set to exceed 15 degrees centigrade. The Health Service Executive in Ireland has paused the issuing of plastic medical cards, European health insurance cards, GP visit cards and drugs display scheme cards, the long-term illness cards, following a cyber attack on systems of an external provider of card printing services. A woman who was refused bail in a hearing where she did not have a solicitor due to the current dispute over legal aid has taken the High Court proceedings challenging the lawfulness of her detention. Lawyers for the 31-year-old woman who was charged with robbery said a bail hearing in the Dublin Circuit Court earlier this week was not fair as the woman wanted to be represented by a solicitor. A man and a woman have appeared in court accused of stealing a three-week-old pygmy goat, appearing in the dock of Craigavon Magistrates Court. 28-year-old Sally Ann Finnegan and William McDonough, aged 20, were jointly charged with the theft of the pygmy goat of unknown value belonging to Tandem Moor Animal Farm on the 15th of June this year. A 34-year-old man has gone on trial for the murder of a woman in Waterford City. Marcus O'Neill of O'Brien Street, Waterford City, appeared before Judge Caroline Biggs at the Central Criminal Court in Waterford. A Mullingar restaurateur who has been jailed for 9 years for an arson attack, which the Circuit Court judge said was a crime of spite and revenge, causing over €3 million worth of damage to a busy shopping street in Longford 2 years ago. Chinese national Gu Zongchen, aged 57, with an address at Belvedere Terrace, Mullingar, County Westmeath, appeared before Justice Kenneth Connolly at Longford Circuit Court, where, in a letter of apology, he admitted setting fire to a rival business and said it was a stupid and foolish thing to do. Gardaí have said the man they want to speak to in connection with the suspected murder of a woman in Kerry this week has fled the country. It's believed he took a bus from Killarney in the early hours of Tuesday morning and flew out of Dublin Airport to the Middle East, where he is originally from. Jamie Carney, the mother of a teenage girl, was found dead at her home in Killarney last Tuesday. Two men have been arrested after Gardaí found large quantities of cannabis-infused jellies and cannabis oil-infused vapes with an estimated value of over €2 million after targeting searches of vape shops around the country. So-called reefer cigarettes containing HHC and THC were also discovered during searches of five businesses and two homes in Castlebar, County Mayo, Drogheda, County Louth, in Longford and Carlow on the 2nd and 8th of July. There's been renewed calls for the Minister of Justice to meet the family of a young County Fermanagh woman found dead in a Monaghan canal with 93 injuries 2 years ago. Kelly Lynch, aged 23, was discovered in the Ulster Canal in Monaghan town on St Patrick's Day 2024. Gardaí believes she wandered off alone and fell from a bridge into the canal and were not treating the death as suspicious. Gardaí have renewed their appeal for information in relation to an investigation into the murder of 27-year-old Antoinette Smith, whose remains were discovered on Glendhu Mountain near Lammas Monument and close to the Glen Cree Enniskerry in County Wicklow on the 3rd of April 1998. And finally, human remains discovered almost a century ago in a megalithic tomb in County Leitrim have been dated to between 5,300 and 5,600 years ago. The date places them earlier than remains associated with Newgrange and Stonehenge, two of Ireland and Britain's best-known prehistoric monuments. And that's it, just some of the news stories across Ireland for this weekend.

0: Christ, off Sun Going Down, off Tuna Road, Tony O'Reilly. Crikey stuff. Good afternoon to you, hopefully you're well.
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0: Christoph. Kitty from Coleraine, Curtis McGee, looking forward to seeing him later on tonight in Shamrock Club, Welling Garden City in Hertfordshire. Today, back in 1892, the US Patent Office stated that a gentleman called Joseph Swan, rather than Thomas Edison, invented the electric light incandescent lamp. There we go. Just some of the things that happened from today back in the day.
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0: Hi, Jay Vivollen, Mary Malone. Mary, how you doing? Good to have you along. Hopefully you're well and in good form. A fine fettle for the Saturday afternoon.
1: 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I'll be playing the very best of country music and all your favourites, and maybe a few surprises too. Tune in and let's make it a weekend full of great country music.
0: Our cracky show that is. Flower on Paddy. It's Derek Ryan together with Jack Hill.

price off Plough On Paddy. That is from Derek Ryan together with Jack Kill. Cracking song, Plough On Paddy. Great to have you with us. Hopefully that you're in good form and fine fettle. Our classic memory from the early 1970s. Huge success, legendary late Ryan Call. These are my mountains.

0: back in classical memory. Huge success in the early 1970s. Legendary Brian Call, These Are My Mountains. Hi, Betty Reynolds, good to have you along. Dory Cole, great to have you with us. Today, back in 1921, Mongolia gained its independence from China. Did you know that humans typically produce between a half a litre and 1.5 litres of saliva every day? Now, that's a lot.
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0: 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Good to have you along. Hopefully that all is going well in your world today.
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0: Appearing on this Saturday night in the Shamrock Club, Ridgeway, Welland Garden City, plus Sean Cotty and Curtis McGee. On this Sunday, the 12th, in the evening, in the Bailey, 94 Hastings Street in Luton. 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
0: How's Cher reading for Terry at 1 o'clock today? Terry Bryan and Owen Glacken wrote the song.

0: Jesus Christ, off there, that Midnight Road, good one it is too. That's Effie Neal, written by Owen Glacken and Derek Ryan. Cracking song it is, I'll have to say. Hope you're well and in good form today for Saturday afternoon.
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0: A cracky show it is too. Hello to Simon Foster. Simon, good to have you along. As requested.

classic memory. That is Rory Daniels. And hello, darling. Shane and Mervyn Owens appearing live this Saturday afternoon, the 11th, at a private party in Mill Hill on the afternoon. This Saturday night, the 11th, from 10 in P.J. O'Connor's, 239 High Road, Wood Green, N22. This Sunday the 12th in the afternoon, 3:30 to 6:30, Shepherd's Bush Club, Gold Talk Road, Shepherd's Bush. This Sunday night from 8 in Tulin's Pub, 866 High Road, Finchley, N12. Shane and Mervyn Owens live. I don't know. Across all this purple.

0: good song. Today, back in 1921, Mongolia gained its independence from China. Did you know before toilet paper, corn cobs were used as a method of doing the same job?
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0: He's with your 1 o'clock in for Terry today. Adrian Ryan, that's the last thing on my mind.

Gosh, one of the many, many huge hits from back in the day for Bonnie Tyler, who sadly departed this world during the week. Good to have you along, Irish Radio. It is today, back in 1962, the very first transatlantic TV transmission took place via the satellite Telstar 1. There we go.

0: So that's just our cracky song, young Rachel McConnell from County Fermanagh and the County of Fermanagh. That's almost it for me for today. I shall be back tomorrow. Don't forget the chart show.
1: A-B. We are
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3: From the Sky News Centre at 1, broadcaster Dermot Murnaghan has died at the age of 68. His family say he passed away peacefully this morning following a period of illness with prostate cancer. He campaigned for better screening after being diagnosed. In September 2022, Dermot told Sky viewers that Queen Elizabeth had died. Its former head of news, John Riley, says he did so calmly.
4: I've heard in his earpiece, break the news, Dermot, and he did it brilliantly, ahead of everyone else as it happens. And that was classic Dermot. Calm, precise, caught the mood of the country dead right, got the tone right.
3: A man arrested on suspicion of murdering Anne Widdecombe has been eliminated from police inquiries. Detectives have been holding the 26-year-old after the former prisons minister was found dead at her home in Devon on Thursday. A number of people have been injured in a large disturbance in Clacton. Police were called out at around 3 o'clock this morning to reports of a fight. A car is believed to have been involved. Emergency services are urging people not to use disposable barbecues this weekend. They're concerned the heatwave could trigger wildfires. Pubs are being allowed to stay open half an hour after the final whistle in England World Cup quarter-final with Norway. The government's given an extra extension to flexible licensing laws in England and Wales. Anna Edwards from the British Beer and Pub Association says it will be a huge boost for the industry.
5: With such an important match at a little bit more of a reasonable time for kickoff, we're expecting to sell an extra 5.5 million pints, which is worth an extra £27.5 million.
3: And Pitbull's set a new Guinness World Record with more than 22,000 fans at his Hyde Park concert yesterday. The singer was recognised for the world's largest gathering of people wearing bold caps. That's the latest. I'm Leisha.
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0: 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Thank you very much.
1: Another warm and bright afternoon in most areas. And there will be some cloud hanging around as well, but still a very nice afternoon and evening. Temperatures around 25 degrees, overnight lows of 12.

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Another warm and bright afternoon in most areas. And there will be some cloud hanging around as well, but still a very nice afternoon and evening. Temperatures around 25 degrees, overnight lows of 12.

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1: From the Sky News Centre at 2, Lib Dem leader Sir Ed Davey says we've lost a broadcasting legend after the death of TV presenter Dermot Murnaghan. His family says he passed away peacefully at his home in North London this morning. The 68-year-old was diagnosed with stage 4 prostate cancer just over a year ago. He was a trusted voice for all of the major broadcasters across his career, including 15 years at Sky News. Former Prime Minister David Cameron says he was a precise interviewer.
2: He knew the brilliance of the short question. Straight to the point, very clear. Very much, you felt he was on the viewer's side. You always knew he was asking the questions people wanted asked. He did it very calmly, very well.
1: Devon and Cornwall police believe Anne Widdecombe was killed at home on Wednesday lunchtime, nearly 24 hours before her body was found. They say their inquiries are moving at a significant pace. A 26-year-old suspect has been eliminated from the investigation. One person remains in hospital after what police are calling a large disturbance in Clacton. A car is believed to have been involved in the incident at around 3 o'clock this morning. Emergency services are warning of the risk of wildfires in the UK this weekend. People are being advised not to use disposable barbecues in the intense heat. It's estimated an extra 5.5 million pints will be poured in pubs tonight. Locals in England and Wales will be allowed to stay open for longer as Thomas Tuchel's men face Norway in their World Cup quarter-final. The Three Lions produced a great performance to beat Mexico, the Azteca, last weekend, and the boss says his side must be brave again.
3: We took a big step in our last match, but it was only a step. We're still hungry, we still have dreams, and we still have a big goal to play for, and we take the positive things and the belief with us, but everything that matters is ahead of us.
1: And a late flourish has seen Ireland secure a Rugby Union Nations Championship win against Japan 36-20 in Australia. That's the latest. I'm Barry Weir.
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another warm and bright afternoon in most areas. And there will be some cloud hanging around as well, but still a very nice afternoon and evening. Temperatures around 25 degrees, overnight lows of 12.

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Another warm and bright afternoon in most areas. And there will be some cloud hanging around as well, but still a very nice afternoon and evening. Temperatures around 25 degrees, overnight lows of 12.

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1: From the Sky News Centre at 3, one of the nation's most trusted voices, Dermot Murnaghan, has died.
2: Buckingham Palace has just announced that Her Majesty Queen Elizabeth II has died. She was 96 years old. She was the longest reigning monarch in British history and the world's oldest head of state.
1: That was him on Sky News in September 2022 when he announced the death of Queen Elizabeth. The 68-year-old was diagnosed with stage 4 prostate cancer a year ago and had campaigned to raise awareness of the disease ever since. The TV presenter's family say he passed away peacefully at his North London home this morning. Detectives think former MP Anne Widdecombe was attacked in her home nearly 24 hours before her body was discovered. Officers say they're hunting for a white male suspect. They've released a 26-year-old man after questioning him yesterday. Two men have been arrested over a murder in southwest London. The pair went to a police station in Gillingham in Kent to answer questions yesterday before the body of a man was then found by officers in a wooded area of Borstal. Firefighters in southern Spain are continuing to battle the country's deadliest wildfire in two decades. Four Britons are believed to be among 12 people killed, while 23 others are still missing. In sport, friendships will be put aside as two Czech players fight for the women's title at Wimbledon today. Linda Noskova and Karolina Mukava, who represented their countries together at the Paris Olympics, meet on centre court. Noskova says they know each other's games well.
3: She's a great player, great person especially. We got to know each other a lot during Olympics. We spent a lot of time together because we played doubles and almost got the medal.
1: And England fans believe their team has the momentum to go all the way at the World Cup after beating Mexico. More than 10,000 supporters are expected at the Miami Stadium for tonight's quarter-final against Norway. Mark Gaye, Declan Rice and Rhys James all took part in the team's final training session. That's the
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4: 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Every

Another warm and bright afternoon in most areas. And there will be some cloud hanging around as well, but still a very nice afternoon and evening. Temperatures around 25 degrees, overnight lows of 12.

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1: From the Sky News Centre at 4. Detectives have established a timeline

0: for the death of Anne Widdecombe. They believe the former MP was attacked at around 12:30 on Wednesday in her home on the edge of Dartmoor National Park. Her body was not discovered until police were called nearly 24 hours later. Peter Horrells, the personal driver for the current Reform Justice spokeswoman, and has laid flowers in front of her house.
1: I like her because if you asked her a question, you'd get a direct answer. There was no mucking about. She was brilliant, absolutely brilliant.
0: TV presenter and former Sky News anchor Dermot Murnaghan has died from prostate cancer at the home in North London. The 68-year-old was given a stage 4 diagnosis a year ago. Prostate Cancer UK says he was a passionate supporter of the charity. Sky News colleague Anna Botting describes what it was like working with such a trusted voice.
2: You could see the high standards he set himself. It was a global audience watching. He wanted to get it right. This ability to communicate, to be the eyes, the person who was there. He had to feel that moment and explain that to people at home, and he did it so well.
0: A teenager's died after getting into trouble in open water in Greater Manchester. The body of the 18-year-old man was recovered from Dovestone Reservoir in Oldham at around 7 o'clock last night. Emergency services are warning of the risk of wildfires in the UK this weekend, with temperatures again tipped to reach 30 degrees Celsius in some parts today. People are being asked not to use disposable barbecues to minimise the risk of accidents. In sport, England boss Thomas Tuchel says his players have won the hearts of the nation after their 3-2 World Cup win over Mexico. Tonight in Miami, they play Norway for a place in the semi-finals, with excitement mounting. And Pitbull has set a Guinness World Record after more than 22,000 fans wore bald caps to impersonate him at a concert in London's Hyde Park. The crowd copied the rapper's trademark look of a bald head and sunglasses before his headline performance yesterday. That's the latest. I'm AJ Walsh.
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1: Another warm and bright afternoon in most areas. And there will be some cloud hanging around as well, but still a very nice afternoon and evening. Temperatures around 25 degrees, overnight lows of 12.

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Another warm and bright afternoon in most areas. There will be some cloud hanging around as well, but still a very nice afternoon and evening. Temperatures around 25 degrees, overnight lows of

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0: Broadcasting from the tippy top of the Flower Mound, deep in the heart of Northern Ireland, this is Wild Country, part of the iMedia Broadcasting Group. 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
1: From the Sky News Centre at 5, Reform UK has been checking its emails for any pattern of abuse directed at Anne Widdecombe, but party leader Nigel Farage says nothing significant has been found so far. A murder investigation is continuing after its justice spokeswoman was found dead at her Devon home late on Thursday morning. Police believe she was attacked nearly 24 hours earlier. Mr Farage has laid flowers outside her home on the edge of Dartmoor National Park.
2: There are no words that I can utter at somebody who's committed this act of barbarity against an innocent 78-year-old lady who wouldn't harm a fly. I just hope that the killer is caught as quickly as possible and brought to justice.
1: Dermot Murnaghan's been described as one of the great British news anchors and journalists of his generation. Tributes are being paid to the 68-year-old who has died after being diagnosed with prostate cancer a year ago. A teenager's died after getting into trouble in water in Greater Manchester. The body of the 18-year-old man

0: was recovered from a reservoir in Oldham at around 7 o'clock last night. Heat health alerts have been extended across large parts of England until Wednesday night. Amber warnings cover the West Midlands and South West, with yellow alerts in five other regions. Health officials warn the heat could lead to more deaths and an increased risk of drowning. In sport, the women's singles final is underway at Wimbledon, and it's an all-Czech affair on centre court. Our sports correspondent joins us live. This is Lewis Mason.
1: Yes, friendships have been put aside, and it's Linda Noskova who's in charge. She took the first set 6-2 against Karolina Muchova, with both players fighting for a first Grand Slam title. We've also had British success today, with Henry Patton winning in the men's doubles, and Alfie Hewitt and Gordon Reid won their seventh Wimbledon men's wheelchair doubles title.
0: And England have thrashed Fiji 73-8 in the Rugby Union Nations Championship at Hill Dickinson Stadium. The home team scored 11 tries, with Fiji down to 14 after a red card.
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1: Another warm and bright afternoon in most areas. And there will be some cloud hanging around as well, but still a very nice afternoon and evening. Temperatures around 25 degrees, overnight lows of 12.

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Another warm and bright afternoon in most areas. And there will be some cloud hanging around as well, but still a very nice afternoon and evening. Temperatures around 25 degrees, overnight lows of 12.

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0: thrashed Fiji 73-8 in the Rugby Union Nations Championship at Hill Dickinson Stadium. That's the latest. I'm AJ Walsh.
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1: From the Sky News Centre at 7. Police are not going to release further details of the investigation into the death of Anne Widdecombe. They say they don't want to compromise their inquiries by putting out CCTV footage. Their current timeline suggests the former MP was attacked just after midday on Wednesday in her home on the edge of Dartmoor National Park. She sustained serious injuries, but her body wasn't found for nearly 24 hours. Nigel Faraz says his team is helping officers.
2: I've had our security teams going through all of our emails to sort of pick out ones that were sent that either were directly to Anne and were abusive or about Anne. So we're doing everything we can to support the police in every way.
1: TV presenter and former Sky News anchor Dermot Murnaghan has died from prostate cancer at his home in North London. The 68-year-old was given a stage 4 diagnosis just over a year ago. Heat health alerts have been extended across large parts of England until Wednesday night. Health officials warn the heat could lead to more deaths and an increased risk of drowning. Sport, and for the ninth Wimbledon in a row, there is a new women's champion. Lewis Mason reports from Centre Court.
3: Linda Noskova's name will be etched on the Venus Rosewater dish after winning an epic all-Czech final against Karolina Muchová. Noskova dominated the first set before Muchová saved five championship points and surged back from 5-2 down in the second to force a decider. This time, Noskova wouldn't be denied as she powered through 6-3 to win her first ever major title.
1: England fans are in an optimistic mood arriving in Miami for tonight's World Cup quarter-final against Norway. These supporters think the three lines will progress.
4: Pretty confident, actually. I think it will be a nice little 3-0, 3-1 maybe, Haaland at the end.
5: Comfortable for England today. Might be 2-0, might be 4-0, who knows.
6: If Tuchel wins it, I'll get him tattooed on my back.
1: Thomas Tuchel's side have been boosted by their 3-2 win over Mexico in the last 16. That's the latest from the Sky News Centre.
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1: From the Sky News Centre at 8. England have received a major fitness boost ahead of their World Cup quarter-final with Norway in Miami. Reece James, Declan Rice and Mark Gaye all trained and are fit. Harry Kane's vying to be the tournament's top scorer with Kylian Mbappe, Lionel Messi and Erling Haaland. The England captain admits they're driving each other on.
2: I think it's great competition. It puts me, you know, in a mindset to be at my very best level as much as possible. My main goal is to win the World Cup with England, not the Golden Boot. But I also know I'm the goal scorer, I'm the number nine, so if I'm scoring goals, it's obviously going to help the team.
1: Kickoff is at 10 o'clock UK time. In other news, police say they are not going to release CCTV footage or descriptions of potential suspects in relation to the investigation into the death of Anne Widdecombe. Their current timeline suggests the former MP was attacked just after midday on Wednesday in her home. She sustained serious injuries, but her body wasn't found for nearly 24 hours. Former Sky News anchor Dermot Murnaghan has been remembered as a legendary news journalist and presenter following his death, age 68. He was given a stage 4 prostate cancer diagnosis just over a year ago. A British couple have been found semi-conscious and badly burnt in a ravine in Spain after deadly wildfires in Andalusia. It's thought they were out hiking when they were caught up in the blaze. Back to sport, and Linda Noskova is the new Wimbledon women's champion. She came through an epic battle with fellow Czech Karolina Muchová to secure her Grand Slam title. Muchová saved 5 match points to force a deciding set, but her opponent took it 6-3. Noskova says the pair did their country proud.
3: All the sad tears, all the happy tears, all the sweat and blood put into this, it was all worth it. So I will definitely never forget this week, these 2 weeks.
1: And England's cricketers have gone top of the T20 world rankings after a 56-run victory over India in Southampton. England have ended a run of 5 successive test defeats.
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7: Welcome back to Costa Coffee's Iced Coffee Forecast, here to update you on the week ahead. 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Later this week, expect a refreshing iced coffee, made for picnics with picky bits and nowhere to be until 6. 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
1: From the Sky News Centre at 9, kickoff is approaching as England take on Norway in their World Cup quarter-final. Joe Rawson's in Miami.
2: A European clash in the Miami Heat with a place in the World Cup semi-finals on the line. A matchup that pits Harry Kane against Erling Haaland, two of the great strikers. England boss Thomas Tuchel is glad Kane is leading his team.
3: He's our leader, he's our captain, he leads by example, which helps us a lot.
2: The man himself is ready to perform.
4: We have hero moments all over the pitch. Hopefully me and Jude being the ones to make the difference, so be it, we'll take that.
2: Nonny Madueke and John Stones come into the England side with Ezri Konsa starting at right back.
1: Elsewhere, Reform UK has been going through its emails to check for patterns of abuse directed at Anne Widdecombe. Meanwhile, police say they're not going to release further details of the investigation into her death. It's understood the former MP was attacked just after midday on Wednesday in her home on the edge of Dartmoor National Park. She sustained serious injuries, but her body wasn't found for nearly 24 hours. At Buckfast Abbey, a mass was held in her name, with the congregation paying their respects.
5: It's a very balanced and appreciative view of Anne Widdecombe. Someone who I think was magnificent, even though I disagreed with every word she said.
6: To be here on the same day, having prayers said for her, is a lovely coincidence.
7: I think she'd be very happy with the service today.
1: A British couple have been saved from a ravine with 40% burns during deadly wildfires in southern Spain. The blaze in Andalusia has killed at least 12 people, with 23 thought to be still missing. In sport, England's cricketers have secured a 4-0 series win over India with a 56-run victory in the fifth and final T20 International. Joss Butler hit a career best 131 as part of the hosts' total of 257 for three in Southampton. And Linda Noskova is the new Wimbledon women's champion after winning an epic final against fellow Czech Karolina Muchová.
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0: The back four. Noni Madueke is into the 11 in place of Bukayo Saka. The anthems are done and we are just about to get underway.
1: Elsewhere, police say they are not going to release CCTV footage or descriptions of potential suspects in relation to the investigation into the death of Anne Widdecombe. Their current timeline suggests the former MP was attacked just after midday on Wednesday in her home. She sustained serious injuries, but her body wasn't found for nearly 24 hours. Nigel Farage says his teams are helping officers.
2: I've had our security teams going through all of our emails to sort of pick out ones that were sent that either were directly to Anne and were abusive or about Anne. So we're doing everything we can to support the police in every way.
1: A British couple have been found semi-conscious and badly burned in a ravine in Spain after deadly wildfires in Andalusia. It's thought they were out hiking when they were caught up in the blaze. Emergency services have been battling the flames since Thursday evening. 12 people have already lost their lives. TV presenter and former Sky News anchor Dermot Murnaghan has died from prostate cancer at his home in North London. The 68-year-old was given a stage 4 diagnosis just over a year ago. Prostate Cancer UK says he was a passionate supporter of the charity. In sport, Linda Nuskova is the new Wimbledon women's champion. She came through an epic battle with fellow Czech Karolina Muchová to secure her first Grand Slam title. And England's cricketers beat India by 56 runs in the fifth T20 international to move to the top of the world.
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1: From the Sky News Centre at 11, England have had an eventful first half of their World Cup quarter-final against Norway. Joe Rawson is in Miami.
2: England 1, Norway 1 after an even first half here in Miami. Andreas Schjelderup's flute cross that ended up past Jordan Pickford gave Norway the lead midway through the first half. But the three Lions responded well. Jude Bellingham scoring after Anthony Gordon's cross. Harry Kane did have the ball in the net just before the half-time whistle, but it

0: A 21-year-old man's in hospital in a stable condition after being shot by police in Wales. Officers went to an address in Newport just before midnight after reports of threatening behaviour. Dermot Moynihan's been described as one of the great British news anchors of his generation. Tributes are being paid to the 68-year-old who has died after being diagnosed with prostate cancer a year ago. And finally, back to sport, and in tennis, Linda Nuskova is the new Wimbledon women's champion. It's after winning an epic final against fellow Czech Karolina Muchová. That's the latest. I'm Chris Milligan.
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1: From the Sky News Centre at 1, England are through to the World Cup semi-finals after beating Norway. Joe Rawson's in Miami.
2: It was edge of the seat stuff at times, but it's England who are through to the World Cup semi-finals thanks to another match-winning display from Jude Bellingham. Norway took the lead through an Andre Sheldrup fluke effort that flew in off the post, but Bellingham levelled before half-time after good work from Anthony Gordon. The game finished 1-1 after 90 minutes before Bellingham struck again 3 minutes into extra time, tapping home the winner to seal a victory, and the fans now singing, "Hey Jude." England 2, Norway 1.
1: A 28-year-old man's been arrested on suspicion of the murder of former MP Anne Widdecombe. Police investigating her death believe she was attacked at 12:30 on Wednesday afternoon, nearly 24 hours before she was found dead. The former Conservative minister's body was found with serious injuries at her home on Dartmoor. Harvey Proctor is a former Tory MP.
3: She was an elderly lady. I think she had difficulties moving about. And if anyone was going to try to murder her, she was, alas, too easy a target.
1: Hundreds of firefighters are battling the wildfire and searching for survivors in southern Spain. A British couple have been found semi-conscious and badly burned in a ravine. 12 people have already lost their lives. Prostate Cancer UK says broadcaster Dermot Moynihan helped raise awareness of the disease for hundreds of thousands of men. The ex-Sky News presenter died at his home in London on Saturday morning, a year after revealing his stage 4 diagnosis. Back to sport, and Linda Nuskova is the new Wimbledon women's champion. She came through an epic battle with fellow Czech Karolina Muchova to secure her first Grand Slam title. And finally, England's cricketers beat India by 56 runs in the 50-20 international to move to the top of the world rankings in the shortest format. That's the latest. I'm Chris.
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